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3: 一年四季寒来暑往，从清晨到子夜，邢台交通音乐广播与您一起感受城市律动，及时路况助力畅行交通，精选好歌，动听音乐相伴。FM 91.7 FM 99.7，邢台交通音乐广播，精彩未来，精彩未来，为您导航，为您导航。
4: This song goes out to all those special people in my heart, but that one person that matters the most, you know who you are. Doesn't matter for now, doesn't matter later. All I gotta do is make that call. Turn around, there you are. And so to you from the bottom of my heart, I wanna say one thing. Thank you.

0: 电信诈骗套路多，个人信息别乱说，陌生电话打给你，中奖退税不能理，短信链接及网站打开之前用心辨，多看新闻多提防，不贪便宜不吃亏，网络诈骗日日新，大家务必要小心，大家务必要小心。
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2: This song goes out to all the special people in my heart, but that one person that matters the most, you know who you are. Doesn't matter for now, doesn't matter later, all I gotta do is make that callTurn around, there you are. And so to you from the bottom of my heart, I wanna say one thing. Thank you.